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1: And we could be putting you on a plane to Vegas. Yeah, regardless of where you're listening at, we're talking iHeartRadio Music Festival. 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
1: And it's Wayne D. Looking forward to hanging with our special guest, Kane Brown. He joins us in just a couple of minutes. In the meantime, let's dive into the biggest stories out of Nashville. Tay's got the iHeart Country Roundup. See what your favorite artist got going on as of late. In less than 15 minutes,

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1: 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It's Wayne D. Tay, Jelly Roll. 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
1: 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It has been dethroned now. What is it? Do you agree? We'll share in just a couple of minutes from right now.

98TXT. What's up, everybody? It's Bobby Bones. Tomorrow morning, 5:30, I'll talk to comedian Leanne Morgan, the way she went viral on accident, getting to meet her comedy hero, and how she played Lainey Wilson in Celebrity Family Feud.

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1: And we're visiting with Kane Brown. 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
1: And it's Wayne D. Instagram is he's Wayne D. How is it already after 9 o'clock? Holy cow. More with our special guest, Kane Brown. He'll be up in just a few. Hardy, Eric Church, Morgan Wallen, Tim McGraw now. Teaming up, one song, MacArthur. My name.

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2: 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Boston is a song I wrote when I was waiting on a guy who was picking me up. I couldn't stop thinking about him, and this is what I was feeling while I was waiting for him. Here's my song, Boston. On a train.

0: Hey guys, it's I Heart Country on The Verge artist Stella Lefty. And that was my song, Boston.
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98TXT. What's up, everybody? It's Bobby Bones. Tomorrow morning, 5:30, I'll talk to comedian Leanne Morgan, the way she went viral on accident, getting to meet her comedy hero, and how she played Lainey Wilson in Celebrity Family

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1: Man, I tell you, Ella just has a way about her. Such a beautiful song. It's called Loving Life Again. Wayne D, and he's our special guest tonight. Kane Brown, more with him in a minute. First, his latest. It's called Woman.

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1: 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Enjoy the biggest live country show of the year. Oh, that's not right. You know Lainey Wilson going to be in Vegas? Kenny Chesney, too. You could be there. Thanks to Capital One, the iHeartRadio Music Festival is back. We're going to set you up to be a part of that madness. 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
1: If you have moved in, I mean, recently or, you know, up until the past couple of years, this study was just done on how long it takes your mail to stop showing up. 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They lived there 12 years ago. The average time is 3 to 5 years that they stop getting mail. This dude's been getting somebody else's mail for 12 years. I hope they're checks, and I hope he kept them.

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1: That's Ella Langley's song. It's called Be Her. It's Wayne D. Tate, just after 11 o'clock. Hopefully your Monday has been awesome. Thanks for letting us be a part of it. We're still here till midnight. If you need anything, hit Instagram at Wayne D and Tate. Chase Matthew is holding it down.

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1: 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Chris Jansen got a new song. It's called Fight for a Girl. Check it out.

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1: And we could be putting you on a plane to Vegas. 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

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What's up, everybody? It's Bobby Bones. Tomorrow morning, 5:30, I'll talk to comedian Leanne Morgan, the way she went viral on accident, getting to meet her comedy hero, and how she played Lainey Wilson in Celebrity Family Feud.

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1: And it's Wayne D. Looking forward to hanging with our special guest, Kane Brown. 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
7: Hey, it's Tuesday, everybody. Welcome to show number 1691. It's After Midnight. I'm your host. I'm Granger Smith. So glad to be with you. I've got some good news I want to read for you, as always. So hang tight. You're going to want to hear that. And then I've also got some Nashville news and Hudson Regis stories about your favorite stars out there in Nashville, what they're up to. Speaking of those stars, I've got a whole bunch of good country music to play for you. You're in the right place. Keep it right here. Happy Tuesday. It's After Midnight.

Tuscaloosa's number one for new country, 98TXT. Hey, as your Tuesday gets rolling, I thought I could kick things off with some good news, hopefully put a smile on your face. Hang on for two songs and I'll share this story with you.

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0: 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Won't you stay for a while?

0: Tuscaloosa's number one for new country, 98TXT. Ann Hudson coming in with the latest Nashville updates. And what do you have for us today?
1: Well, did you see this, Granger? Lainey Wilson is returning to the small screen, and this time she's showing off her comedy skills. Tell you about that coming up in your Nashville news next.

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6: Welcome to Tuesday. It's After Midnight, everybody. Hour number two starts right now. Granger Smith here, your host. Whatever the reason you're up late or up early, it doesn't matter to me. I'm just glad you're here and you're not alone. I've got this question. What is your favorite thing about fall? Think about that and call me. 866-607-8383. I've also got Earl Dibbles Jr., the country boy with a dumb criminal story to put a smile on her face. And all this here in hour number two with a bunch of good country music. Let's go. It's After Midnight. Wee-wee.

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So we're going to talk about this in two songs. I want to get your phone call, put you on the air. 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
7: Hey, thanks for starting your Tuesday here with me on After Midnight. Y'all, what's up? I'm Granger Smith, your host. I have some things that went down on this day in history I want to talk about coming up, plus some Nashville news with Ann Hudson. She's going to talk about her favorite stars out there in Nashville and what they're up to. All of this here early on a Tuesday. I'm glad you're with me. Keep that station here.

0: Tuscaloosa's number one for new country, 98TXT. One of film's most iconic movies opened up in theaters on this day, making everyone want to visit the Wizard. Let's talk about what year that was, plus some other things that went down on this day in history, coming up in two songs.
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0: Tuscaloosa's number one for new country, 98TXT. Next up, Ann Hudson joining us to dish out some Nashville news and what's on deck.
1: Wow, this is scary. Granger, did you see Justin Moore opening up about the health scare that had him fearing the worst? I'll tell you about that coming up in your Nashville news next.

98 TXT. We're more than just a country radio show. We're a late night family, and Granger Smith is the voice that keeps the night going strong. Thanks for riding with us here on After Midnight with Granger Smith.

Tuscaloosa's number one for new country, 98TXT. We're going to talk about this in two songs. What do you think kids need these days? Call me with this, 866-607-8383.

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A middle of the night doesn't mean you're all alone. We're hanging out on Facebook too. 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You say

98TXT, Tuscaloosa's number one for new country. Okay, continuing this conversation, I want to get your thoughts on this. What do kids need these days? 866-607-1041.

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1: Hey, Granger, this is Nick from Perry, Florida. I'm just making my rounds of my nightly duty as a security guard. Love listening to y'all all night. Y'all have a good one. Thank you.
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98TXT, Tuscaloosa's number one for new country. Have you ever heard of a criminal holding up a store with a vegetable peeler? Probably not until today. Hang on, though. Earl Dibbles Jr. is going to share this real dumb criminal story next. It's hard to

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I'll put you on the air. What do you think kids need these days? What do kids need these days? 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
7: Tuesday, early risers. What's up? Welcome to After Midnight with me, Granger Smith. I'm your host. I've got some good news I want to read for y'all coming up. Put a smile on your face, hopefully. Plus some Nashville news with Ann Hudson. She's coming in to talk about your favorite stars out there in Nashville and catch you up with their news. Hang tight for all of this early on a Tuesday. We are After Midnight.

Tuscaloosa's number one for new country, 98TXT. Hey, as your Tuesday gets rolling, I thought I could kick things off with some good news. Hopefully put a smile on your face. Hang on for two songs and I'll share this story with you.

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1: Hi, Granger. This is Luke Meeker out of Nelsonville, Ohio. I listen to you every night. I work 5 p.m. to 5 a.m. Love the show. Thank you.
0: Thank you so much, bro. I appreciate you.

0: Tuscaloosa's number one for new country, 98TXT. Ann Hudson coming in with the latest Nashville updates. And what do you have for us today?
1: Well, did you see this, Granger? Lainey Wilson is returning to the small screen, and this time she's showing off her comedy skills. Tell you about that coming up in your Nashville news next.

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1: TXT, Tuscaloosa's number one for new country. Hey, thanks for sharing your Tuesday here with me on After Midnight, y'all. Before you take off and get that old day started, let me remind you, God is great and he is worthy of our praise. I'm Granger Smith, coming to y'all from the Yee Yee Farm in Central Texas. 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
8: Okay, so people are fired up still about yesterday's show where the company did not invite Lunchbox or Eddie to our music festival. Ugh. Budget cuts. Lunchbox was complaining about it, so I said, I will pay for your flight out of my own money. And I tried to book him a flight, and then he started complaining about flight times, and he wanted a different airline, but it was going to cost me hundreds of dollars more. And I was like, no, this is it. You have to do this. And so he had a little hissy fit on the air yesterday. So we have a bunch of callers that want to talk about that, so we will do that. We will also talk with Leanne Morgan, the comedian, coming up in just a little bit as well. But I think we got a pretty good show. Glad everybody's here. Let's get started.

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1: 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We'll talk about that, and we'll hear from Leanne Morgan, the comedian who's got her own show.
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1: Well, me and my lady had our first big fight, so I drove around till I saw the neon lights of a corner bar, and it just seemed right, so I pulled up. 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

Tuscaloosa's number one for new country and Bobby Bones in the Morning. 98 TXT. The At Work Show is once again on. So am I, the At Work Guy, Billy Greenwood, along with Ella Langley and Morgan Wallen. This is one of the most requested songs out right now. I Can't Love You Anymore.

0: guys, it's I Heart Country on The Verge artist Stella Lefty. And that was my song, Boston.
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1: Did you see the story out of St. Louis? A guy apparently climbs over a fence at the St. Louis Zoo, world famous zoo, and he sits on an artificial rock barrier above one of the big cat habitats, you know, where they have like the lions and the tigers and so forth. Apparently, zoo officials said he never actually came in contact with any of the animals. Security got there within minutes and they took him into custody. Fortunately for him, he got arrested instead of becoming cat food. Never a good idea. Ella Langley in less than 10 minutes is yours next to the At Work Show with her latest Loving Life Again.
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Tuscaloosa's number one for new country, 98 TXT. 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

Tuscaloosa's number one for new country, 98 TXT. 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

0: Tuscaloosa is number one for new country, 98 TXT. I mentioned a little earlier in the show, my 10-year-old son Jack's buddy stayed the night over the weekend, thanked me for breakfast, rinsed his plate off, and put it in the dishwasher. I was blown away, instantly knew that was a good kid. So that's my question, something small someone can do that kind of clues you in that they're a good person. Rachel?
1: I think just listen. I think just listen in a conversation. You can tell if somebody's actually listening and if they care about what you're saying. I think a lot of people just like to talk about themselves. You know what I mean?
0: Yeah. A lot of people just waiting until you finish talking so they can say what they want to say without hearing anything you said. I completely agree with that one. What else are we missing? 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And I'll get you Bailey Zimmerman. Where It Ends is on the way next.
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0: 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What's up, everybody? It's Bobby Bones.
1: Tomorrow morning at 6 a.m., why you might be a bad driver and you don't even know it. Questions you need to hear. And then at 55 after every hour, we'll do

98 TXT, it's me, Bill DeGreenwood. Big thanks to Tuscaloosa for this request from the Talk Pack, Mike. 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

Tuscaloosa's number one for new country, 98 TXT. Betcha this song gets nominated for a collaboration of the year at the upcoming ACM and CMA Awards. Lainey Wilson teaming up with John Mayer, Phone Keys Wallet. 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

Tuscaloosa's number one for new country, 98 TXT. Your requests all lunch hour long. In fact, we're just getting started with today's Talk Back Lunch Break with Jelly Roll. I need a favor.

98TXT. What's up, everybody? It's Bobby Bones. Tomorrow morning at 6 a.m., why you might be a bad driver and you don't even know it. Questions you need to hear. And then at 55 after every hour, we'll do Tell Me Something Good. See you tomorrow on the Bobby Bones Show.

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That's coming up at 1 on the At Work Show. I threw

Tuscaloosa's number one for new country, 98 TXT. I do have that question, so difficult, so challenging, and let's be honest, so vague, you can't Google the answer. Google Buster question in about 7 minutes follows Luke Combs' Be By You on The At Work Show.

Tuscaloosa's number one for new country, 98 TXT. 6 out of 10 Americans never or almost never do this with their smartphone. Still trying to get an answer to today's Google Buster question. While that search continues, you get Luke Bryan on today's At Work show. She's country and she knows it.

TXT. 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

98 TXT, it's me, Bill the Greenwood, with a request from Tuscaloosa that I want to get on. 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Baby.

Tuscaloosa's number one for new country and Bobby Bones in the Morning. 98 TXT. Final few minutes to text this hour's nationwide keyword win to 200-200. Again, you will get a confirmation text of info. 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Good luck.

0: Hey guys, it's I Heart Country on The Verge artist Stella Lefty. And that was my song, Boston.
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Tuscaloosa's number one for new country, 98 TXT. What is a tiny deed someone can do that instantly lets you know they're a good person? 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

Tuscaloosa's number one for new country, 98 TXT. Couple of minutes away from your ride home, getting underway. Do me a favor, find me, Billy Greenwood, on Facebook, and then hit that follow button so you and I can stay connected. I'd appreciate that. But Bailey Zimmerman, Chevy Silverado.

I wish I was as motivated at work as I am getting that last bit of goodness out of the ice cream bowl. Oh, well, back to the fridge. Back to work.

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1: 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I'm sure you've heard, but let's talk about it up next.

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It's Brooke Taylor. Hey, thanks to Tuscaloosa for this request from the Talkback microphone. And you just got to set us as that number one preset on your iHeartRadio app. Hit the Talkback mic so I can get your song playing too here on 98.

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1: 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Dolly Parton passing away at age 80. 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
1: Hey, it's Brooke Taylor. Man, I'm honestly learning so much about Dolly Parton today. And, you know, we heard of her passing earlier this afternoon, but when she was born, it was in a one-room cabin in Tennessee. Her father actually paid the delivering doctor with a sack of oatmeal because they didn't have any money. So I just thought that was a really cool story to share with you as we honor Dolly Parton today here on the show.
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1: It's Brooke Taylor. We are remembering the queen of country, Dolly Parton, today as she has passed away at age 80. Still going to give you that chance to win a trip for two to Vegas to be at our iHeartRadio Music Festival, though, coming up here at 5 o'clock. 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
0: 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Tuscaloosa.

0: Tuscaloosa is number one for new country, and Bobby Bones in the Morning, 98 TXT. It's Brooke Taylor. Keep sending us your messages over on the iHeartRadio app while you're streaming us. 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

0: Hey guys, it's I Heart Country on The Verge artist Stella Lefty. And that was my song, Boston.
1: 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What's up, everybody? It's Bobby Bones. Tomorrow morning at 6 a.m.,
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T. It's Brooke Taylor. 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

Tuscaloosa is number one for new country, 98 TXT. It's Brooke Taylor. We're just honoring Dolly Parton here on the show. 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
1: It's Brooke Taylor. It's just nice to hear some familiar voices here on the show. 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
1: It's Brooke Taylor. I just want to say thank you for letting me be a part of your afternoon. Just very heavy on focusing on the queen of country music, Dolly Parton. 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Rest in peace, Dolly Parton. We love you.